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6: Here's Gananoque and the Thousand Islands 3-day forecast from the MyFM Weather Center. Tonight we're looking at mainly clouds with showers beginning overnight and a low of 19. Tomorrow on Sunday, we're going to have showers and a risk of a thunderstorm in the afternoon. A high of 24 and a humidex of 31. And on Monday, it's going to be cloudy with a good chance of showers at a high of 26. I'm Brendan Rushton with Gananoque and the Thousand Islands Breaking and Local News.

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5: Here's Gananoque and the Thousand Islands 3-day forecast from the MyFM Weather Center. Tonight we're looking at mainly clouds with showers beginning overnight and a low of 19. Tomorrow on Sunday, we're going to have showers and a risk of a thunderstorm in the afternoon. A high of 24 and a humidex of 31. And on Monday, it's going to be cloudy with a good chance of showers at a high of 26. I'm Brendan Rushton with Gananoque and the Thousand Islands Breaking and Local News.

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2: Here's Gananoque in the Thousand Islands 3-day forecast from the MyFM Weather Center. Tonight we're looking at mainly clouds with showers beginning overnight and a low of 19. Tomorrow on Sunday we're going to have showers and a risk of a thunderstorm in the afternoon. A high of 24 and a humidex of 31. And on Monday it's going to be cloudy with a good chance of showers at a high of 26. I'm Brendan Rushton with Gananoque and the Thousand Islands breaking and local news.

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3: Here's Gananoque and the Thousand Islands 3-day forecast from the MyFM Weather Center. Tonight we're looking at mainly clouds with showers beginning overnight and a low of 19. Tomorrow and Sunday we're going to have showers and a risk of a thunderstorm in the afternoon. High of 24 and a humidex of 31. And on Monday it's going to be cloudy with a good chance of showers at a high of 26. I'm Brandon Rushton with Gananoque and the Thousand Islands breaking and local news.

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1: Here's Gananoque and the Thousand Islands 3-day forecast from the MyFM Weather Center. Today we're going to have showers with a risk of a thunderstorm in the afternoon, a high of 23 and a humidex of 31. Tonight we're going to have periods of rain and a low of 15. Tomorrow we're going to have a mix of sun and clouds with a good chance of showers and a high of 26. And on Tuesday we'll have a mix of sun and clouds and a high of 27. I'm Brandon Rushton with Gananoque and the Thousand Islands Breaking and Local News.

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1: Here's Gananoque in the Thousand Islands 3-day forecast from the MyFM Weather Center. Today we're going to have showers with a risk of a thunderstorm in the afternoon, a high of 23 and a humidex of 31. Tonight we're going to have periods of rain and a low of 15. Tomorrow we're going to have a mix of sun and clouds with a good chance of showers and a high of 26. And on Tuesday we'll have a mix of sun and clouds and a high of 27. I'm Brandon Rushton with Gananoque in the Thousand Islands Breaking and Local News.

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5: Here's Gananoque and the Thousand Islands 3-day forecast from the MyFM Weather Center. Today we're going to have showers with the risk of a thunderstorm in the afternoon, a high of 23 and a humidex of 31. Tonight we're going to have periods of rain and a low of 15. Tomorrow we're going to have a mix of sun and clouds with a good chance of showers and a high of 26. And on Tuesday we'll have a mix of sun and clouds and a high of 27. I'm Brandon Rushton with Gananoque and the Thousand Islands Breaking and Local News.

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1: Here's Gananoque in the Thousand Islands 3-day forecast from the MyFM Weather Center. Today we're going to have showers with a risk of a thunderstorm in the afternoon, a high of 23 and a humidex of 31. Tonight we're going to have periods of rain and a low of 15. Tomorrow we're going to have a mix of sun and clouds with a good chance of showers and a high of 26. And on Tuesday we'll have a mix of sun and clouds and a high of 27. I'm Brandon Rushton with Gananoque and the Thousand Islands Breaking and Local News.

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2: Here's Gananoque and the Thousand Islands 3-day forecast from the MyFM Weather Center. Today we're going to have showers with a risk of a thunderstorm in the afternoon, a high of 23 and a humidex of 31. Tonight we're going to have periods of rain and a low of 15. Tomorrow we're going to have a mix of sun and clouds with a good chance of showers and a high of 26. And on Tuesday we'll have a mix of sun and clouds and a high of 27. I'm Brandon Rushton with Gananoque and the Thousand Islands breaking and local news.

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1: Here's Gananoque in the Thousand Islands 3-day forecast from the MyFM Weather Center. Today we're going to have showers with a risk of a thunderstorm in the afternoon, a high of 23 and a humidex of 31. Tonight we're going to have periods of rain and a low of 15. Tomorrow we're going to have a mix of sun and clouds with a good chance of showers and a high of 26. And on Tuesday we'll have a mix of sun and clouds and a high of 27. I'm Brandon Rushton with Gananoque in the Thousand Islands Breaking and Local News.

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1: Here's Gananoque and the Thousand Islands 3-day forecast from the MyFM Weather Center. Today we're going to have showers with a risk of a thunderstorm in the afternoon, a high of 23 and a humidex of 31. Tonight we're going to have periods of rain and a low of 15. Tomorrow we're going to have a mix of sun and clouds with a good chance of showers and a high of 26. And on Tuesday we'll have a mix of sun and clouds and a high of 27. I'm Brandon Rushton with Gananoque and the Thousand Islands breaking and local news.

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1: Here's Gananoque in the Thousand Islands 3-day forecast from the MyFM Weather Center. Today we're going to have showers with a risk of a thunderstorm in the afternoon, a high of 23 and a humidex of 31. Tonight we're going to have periods of rain and a low of 15. Tomorrow we're going to have a mix of sun and clouds with a good chance of showers and a high of 26. And on Tuesday we'll have a mix of sun and clouds and a high of 27. I'm Brandon Rushton with Gananoque in the Thousand Islands Breaking and Local News.

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3: Here's Gananoque and the Thousand Islands 3-day forecast from the MyFM Weather Center. Today we're going to have showers with a risk of a thunderstorm in the afternoon, a high of 23 and a humidex of 31. Tonight we're going to have periods of rain and a low of 15. Tomorrow we're going to have a mix of sun and clouds with a good chance of showers and a high of 26. And on Tuesday we'll have a mix of sun and clouds and a high of 27. I'm Brandon Rushton with Gananoque and the Thousand Islands Breaking and Local News.

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2: Here's Gananoque and the Thousand Islands 3-day forecast from the MyFM Weather Center. Today we're going to have showers with a risk of a thunderstorm in the afternoon, a high of 23 and a humidex of 31. Tonight we're going to have periods of rain and a low of 15. Tomorrow we're going to have a mix of sun and clouds with a good chance of showers and a high of 26. And on Tuesday we'll have a mix of sun and clouds and a high of 27. I'm Brandon Rushton with Gananoque and the Thousand Islands Breaking and Local News.

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7: Here's Gananoque and the Thousand Islands 3-day forecast from the MyFM Weather Center. Today we're going to have showers with a risk of a thunderstorm in the afternoon, a high of 23 and a humidex of 31. Tonight we're going to have periods of rain and a low of 15. Tomorrow we're going to have a mix of sun and clouds with a good chance of showers and a high of 26. And on Tuesday we'll have a mix of sun and clouds and a high of 27. I'm Brandon Rushton with Gananoque and the Thousand Islands breaking and local news.

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1: Here's Gananoque and the Thousand Islands 3-day forecast from the MyFM Weather Center. Today we're going to have showers with a risk of a thunderstorm in the afternoon, a high of 23 and a humidex of 31. Tonight we're going to have periods of rain and a low of 15. Tomorrow we're going to have a mix of sun and clouds with a good chance of showers and a high of 26. And on Tuesday we'll have a mix of sun and clouds and a high of 27. I'm Brandon Rushton with Gananoque and the Thousand Islands Breaking and Local News.

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1: Good morning. I'm Tim Baltz with this week's trending stories from GananoqueNow.ca. Gananoque Fire Service is thanking community members who stepped up during a recent water rescue. A young man and his mother helped plan a safe rescue using a Sea-Doo, while two boaters brought a woman aboard and cared for her until emergency crews arrived. Kira Running and Sean Kraft have officially joined the Gananoque Police Service as special constables. The service says their swearing in is an important milestone and welcome both new members, looking forward to their contributions and dedication as they begin the new chapter of their careers. In Gananoque, saw perfect weather for the annual Thousand Islands Bark Bash, an event to help raise awareness and support for local animal rescues in the region. Gananoque Town Crier Brian Maybe was on hand to give the opening cry, and Mayor John Beddoes was part of the festivities, as well as Gretchen Huntley, who gave an opening poem. All funds raised during the day were distributed evenly amongst the rescues on hand. I'm Tim Baltz with breaking and local news online anytime at GananoqueNow.ca. 99.9 My FM. 3-day weather next.
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5: Here's Gananoque and the Thousand Islands 3-day forecast from the MyFM Weather Center. We have a yellow warning in effect with localized heavy rainfall expected. Today we'll have rain, at times heavy, with a risk of thunderstorms. High of 23, feeling more like 31. Tonight we'll have periods of rain with a risk of thunderstorms and a low of 16. Tomorrow we can also expect periods of rain ending near noon, then a mix of sun and clouds. High of 26. And Tuesday, a mix of sun and clouds with a high of 27. I'm Alyssa Brush with Gananoque and the Thousand Islands Breaking and Local News.

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9: Here's Gananoque and the Thousand Islands 3-day forecast from the MyFM Weather Center. We have a yellow warning in effect with localized heavy rainfall expected. Today we'll have rain, at times heavy with a risk of thunderstorms. High of 23, feeling more like 31. Tonight we'll have periods of rain with a risk of thunderstorms and a low of 16. Tomorrow we can also expect periods of rain ending near noon, then a mix of sun and clouds. High of 26. And Tuesday, a mix of sun and clouds with a high of 27. I'm Alyssa Brush with Gananoque and the Thousand Islands Breaking and Local News.

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1: Good morning. I'm Tim Baltz with this week's trending stories from GananoqueNow.ca. Lee's Grenville Women of Fire is now accepting registrations for its October 3rd event. Women 18 and older are encouraged to sign up by email to experience firefighting activities and learn more about the fire service. Volunteer registration will be announced later. Spots are filling up fast for the 2026-27 hockey season with Gananoque Minor Hockey Association. The association's primary goal is to make sure all those interested get a chance to play on a team. And finally, the 162nd Lansdowne Fair proved to be an overall success despite a bout with Mother Nature during the weekend. All shows were able to go on as scheduled, despite the weather being the biggest factor Saturday. Busiest day was Sunday as residents and visitors packed the fairgrounds for a day of fun in Lansdowne. I'm Tim Baltz with breaking and local news online anytime at GananoqueNow.ca. 99.9 MyFM, 3-day weather next.
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5: Here's Gananoque and the Thousand Islands 3-day forecast from the MyFM Weather Center. We have a yellow warning in effect with localized heavy rainfall expected. Today we'll have rain, at times heavy, with a risk of thunderstorms. High of 23, feeling more like 31. Tonight we'll have periods of rain with a risk of thunderstorms and a low of 16. Tomorrow we can also expect periods of rain ending near noon, then a mix of sun and clouds. High of 26. And Tuesday, mix of sun and clouds with a high of 27. I'm Alyssa Brush with Gananoque and the Thousand Islands Breaking and Local News.
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6: 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The greatest hits of the 60s and 70s.

0: This is the Sunday Morning Music Vault. Great songs and great memories. Nice to be along with you. I'm Jerry Hamill with The Carpenters, a song they released August of 1970. We've Only Just Begun was originally conceived as a TV commercial for a bank. That Grammy Hall of Fame song was a million seller, reaching number two on the Hot 100. On the way, Bachman Turner Overdrive, a song written by Randy Bachman, written to tease his brother Gary. It was never intended to be released. However, their record company had other ideas. You Ain't Seen Nothing Yet went number one in 1974. Up next, a chart topper for the Four Seasons. 2 weeks at number one, July of 1964, with Ragdoll on the Sunday Morning Music Vault.
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5: 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The greatest hits of the 60s and 70s.

0: Well, glad you're enjoying your civic holiday weekend. I'm Jerry Hamill. This is the Sunday Morning Music Vault. Thanks for listening. Cool and the Gang from 1980, reaching number 5, a song about marrying too young and it just couldn't last. Too hot. On the way, international top 10 from 1974 for Nazareth. The guitar riff influencing Heart's Barracuda. Nazareth with This Flight Tonight. Mamas and the Papas on the way next with a song that is an example of the early California sound, the 1960s counterculture. It sold 3 times platinum, was top 5 in 1966. Mamas and Papas, California Dreamin' on the Sunday Morning Music Vault.
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5: Here's Gananoque and the Thousand Islands 3-day forecast from the MyFM Weather Center. We have a yellow warning in effect with localized heavy rainfall expected. Today we'll have rain, at times heavy, with a risk of thunderstorms. High of 23, feeling more like 31. Tonight we'll have periods of rain with a risk of thunderstorms and a low of 16. Tomorrow we can also expect periods of rain ending near noon, then a mix of sun and clouds. High of 26. And Tuesday, a mix of sun and clouds with a high of 27. I'm Alyssa Brush with Gananoque and the Thousand Islands breaking.

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1: Good morning. I'm Tim Baltz with this week's trending stories from GananoqueNow.ca. Gananoque Fire Service is thanking community members who stepped up during a recent water rescue. A young man and his mother helped plan a safe rescue using a Sea-Doo, while two boaters brought a woman aboard and cared for her until emergency crews arrived. Kira Running and Sean Kraft have officially joined the Gananoque Police Service as special constables. The service says their swearing in is an important milestone and welcome both new members, looking forward to their contributions and dedication as they begin the new chapter of their careers. In Gananoque, we saw perfect weather for the annual Thousand Islands Bark Bash, an event to help raise awareness and support for local animal rescues in the region. Gananoque Town Crier Brian Maybe was on hand to give the opening cry, and Mayor John Beddoes was part of the festivities, as well as Gretchen Huntley, who gave an opening poem. All funds raised during the day were distributed evenly amongst the rescues on hand. I'm Tim Baltz with breaking and local news online anytime at GananoqueNow.ca. 99.9 My FM. 3-day weather next.
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6: Here's Gananoque in the Thousand Islands 3-day forecast from the MyFM Weather Center. We have a yellow warning in effect with localized heavy rainfall expected. Today we'll have rain, at times heavy, with a risk of thunderstorms. High of 23, feeling more like 31. Tonight we'll have periods of rain with a risk of thunderstorms and a low of 16. Tomorrow we can also expect periods of rain ending near noon, then a mix of sun and clouds. High of 26. And Tuesday, mix of sun and clouds with a high of 27. I'm Alyssa Brush with Gananoque and the Thousand Islands Breaking and Local News.
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7: 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The greatest hits of the 60s and 70s.

0: Great songs, great memories. Thanks for listening. It's the Sunday Morning Music Vault. I'm Jerry Hamill. And although that song was written, recorded, and released by Bob Dylan in 1965, the number one hit version was by the Byrds, but both received Grammy Hall of Fame awards. On the way, one of the most played songs on Canadian radio in 1981. It's from Bryan Adams. It's Coming Home. First of all, a birthday wish going out. Well, belated birthday wish. 79 years old, Carlos Santana on July the 20th. Santana's first top 40 hit came the spring of 1970 with Evil Ways, and it's next on the Sunday Morning Music Vault.
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0: This is the Sunday Morning Music Vault. I'm Jerry Hamill's signature song, the top 10 hit from 1967 for Aretha Franklin, Natural Woman. It was this day in 1962 that Aretha made her television debut on American Bandstand. Now, on the way, Crosby, Stills, Nash & Young with a 1970 hit written by Graham Nash that deals with the importance of intergenerational understanding, CSNY, and teach your children. But first, a classic of the soft rock genre, one of the biggest songs of 1976 from England Dan and John Ford Coley. It was number one on the Easy Listening chart. I'd really love to see you tonight. Next, Sunday Morning Music Vault.
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5: Here's Gananoque and the Thousand Islands three-day forecast from the MyFM Weather Center. We have a yellow warning in effect with localized heavy rainfall expected. Today we'll have rain, at times heavy, with a risk of thunderstorms. High of 23, feeling more like 31. Tonight we'll have periods of rain with a risk of thunderstorms and a low of 16. Tomorrow we can also expect periods of rain ending near noon, then a mix of sun and clouds. High of 26. And Tuesday, mix of sun and clouds with a high of 27. I'm Alyssa Brush with Gananoque and the Thousand Islands Breaking and Local News.
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1: Good morning. I'm Tim Baltz with this week's trending stories from GananaqueNow.ca. Leeds Grenville Women of Fire is now accepting registrations for its October 3rd event. Women 18 and older are encouraged to sign up by email to experience firefighting activities and learn more about the fire service. Volunteer registration will be announced later. Spots are filling up fast for the 2026-27 hockey season with Gananoque Minor Hockey Association. The association's primary goal is to make sure all those interested get a chance to play on a team. And finally, the 162nd Lansdowne Fair proved to be an overall success despite a bout with Mother Nature during the weekend. All shows were able to go on as scheduled despite the weather being the biggest factor Saturday. Busiest day was Sunday as residents and visitors packed the fairgrounds for a day of fun in Lansdowne. I'm Tim Baltz with breaking and local news online anytime at GananaqueNow.ca. 99.9 MyFM, 3-day weather next.
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5: Here's Gananoque and the Thousand Islands 3-day forecast from the MyFM Weather Center. We have a yellow warning in effect with localized heavy rainfall expected. Today we'll have rain, at times heavy, with a risk of thunderstorms. High of 23, feeling more like 31. Tonight we'll have periods of rain with a risk of thunderstorms and a low of 16. Tomorrow we can also expect periods of rain ending near noon, then a mix of sun and clouds. High of 26. And Tuesday, mix of sun and clouds with a high of 27. I'm Alyssa Brush with Gananoque and the Thousand Islands Breaking and Local News.
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0: This is the Sunday Morning Music Vault. I'm Jerry Hamill. Thanks for sticking around for great songs and great memories. One of the top songs of 1967. It was number one summer of that year, the association with Windy. On the way, Gordon Lightfoot in a top 10 from 1974. It was number one easy listening as well. The title comes from a section of the Arizona State Route 74. Gordon Lightfoot, Carefree Highway. Up next, the Spinners with a number two R&B hit from 1980. Working My Way Back to You, Forgive Me Girl, Sunday Morning Music Vault.
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5: 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The greatest hits of the 60s.

0: It's the Sunday Morning Music Vault. My back is sore from twisting. I'm Jerry Hamill. Thanks for listening. Chubby Checker with The Twist, released August 1st of 1960. By September, it was number one. The first time he ever performed that song where people saw it, it was on August 6th, 1960, the Dick Clark Saturday Night Beach Nut Show. The song, because of the Twist dance craze, was re-released and went number one again January of 1962. It's the first song to ever reach number one twice. On the way, a Canadian top 10 from Trooper, 1976, and the title track from their album, Two for the Show. First, though, it is Tony Orlando and Dawn, and a song that sold over 6 million copies. It topped the Hot 100 January of 1971, knocked three times. Sunday Morning Music Vault next.
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6: Here's Gananoque and the Thousand Islands 3-day forecast from the MyFM Weather Center. We have a yellow warning in effect with localized heavy rainfall expected. Today we'll have rain, at times heavy, with a risk of thunderstorms. High of 23, feeling more like 31. Tonight we'll have periods of rain with a risk of thunderstorms and a low of 16. Tomorrow we can also expect periods of rain ending near noon, then a mix of sun and clouds. High of 26. And Tuesday, mix of sun and clouds with a high of 27. I'm Alyssa Brush with Gananoque and the Thousand Islands Breaking and Local News.
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0: Summer Olympics. And that summer, the Eagles' debut release, Take It Easy, reached number 12 on the Hot 100. That signature hit, plus more great songs and great memories, and another Jerry's Deep Cut featuring Johnny Nash at 11. Up next, British soul group Hot Chocolate with one of the biggest songs of 1976, You Sexy Thing. 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
1: Good morning. I'm Tim Baltz with this week's trending stories from GananoqueNow.ca. Gananoque Fire Service is thanking community members who stepped up during a recent water rescue. A young man and his mother helped plan a safe rescue using a Sea-Doo, while two boaters brought a woman aboard and cared for her until emergency crews arrived. Kira Running and Sean Kraft have officially joined the Gananoque Police Service as special constables. The service says their swearing in is an important milestone and welcome both new members, looking forward to their contributions and dedication as they begin the new chapter of their careers. In Gananoque, we saw perfect weather for the annual Thousand Islands Bark Bash, an event to help raise awareness and support for local animal rescues in the region. Gananoque Town Crier Brian Maybe was on hand to give the opening cry, and Mayor John Beddoes was part of the festivities, as well as Gretchen Huntley, who gave an opening poem. All funds raised during the day were distributed evenly amongst the rescues on hand. I'm Tim Baltz with breaking and local news online anytime at GananoqueNow.ca. 99.9 MyFM. 3-day weather next.
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5: Here's Gananoque and the Thousand Islands 3-day forecast from the MyFM Weather Center. We have a yellow warning in effect with localized heavy rainfall expected. Today we'll have rain, at times heavy, with a risk of thunderstorms. High of 23, feeling more like 31. Tonight we'll have periods of rain with a risk of thunderstorms and a low of 16. Tomorrow we can also expect periods of rain ending near noon, then a mix of sun and clouds. High of 26. And Tuesday, mix of sun and clouds with a high of 27. I'm Alyssa Brush with Gananoque and the Thousand Islands Breaking and Local News.
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10: Yeah.

0: It's the Sunday Morning Music Vault. Glad you're along this morning. Great songs, great memories. I'm Jerry Hamill with a 1957 chart topper for Elvis Presley, Jailhouse Rock. It was the first day of August, 1960. An East German newspaper named Elvis Presley Public Enemy number one. On the way, we'll hear from Joni Mitchell and her biggest hit single. It was her only U.S. top 10, reaching number seven with Help Me. But first, the Bee Gees, who were filming Sgt. Pepper's Lonely Hearts Club Band. And one afternoon, they took a little time from shooting to write a couple of songs. One of them ended up being number one in 1979, the Bee Gees' Tragedy. Straight ahead, Sunday Morning Music Vault.
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0: Sunday Morning Music Vault. I'm Jerry Hamill, and at the height of their popularity, that was a number one song the summer of 1967 for the Beatles, All You Need Is Love. It was also Britain's contribution to Our World, the first global TV link, broadcast via satellite and seen by over 400 million people in 25 countries. And you and I, we were just a couple of them, right? Yeah, wasn't that amazing? On the way, a Canadian duo who took their name from an extraterrestrial in the sci-fi film The Day the Earth Stood Still, Klaatu, and their 1977 charting single, Sub Rosa Subway. Straight ahead, it's Fleetwood Mac and their first U.S. Top 10. It's taken from one of the biggest albums of all time, the 1977 album Rumours, Fleetwood Mac, Go Your Own Way, Sunday Morning Music Vault.
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4: Here's Gananoque and the Thousand Islands 3-day forecast from the MyFM Weather Center. We have a yellow warning in effect with localized heavy rainfall expected. Today we'll have rain, at times heavy, with a risk of thunderstorms. High of 23, feeling more like 31. Tonight we'll have periods of rain with a risk of thunderstorms and a low of 16. Tomorrow we can also expect periods of rain ending near noon, then a mix of sun and clouds. High of 26. And Tuesday, a mix of sun and clouds with a high of 27. I'm Alyssa Brush with Gananoque and the Thousand Islands Breaking and Local News.
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1: Good morning. I'm Tim Baltz with this week's trending stories from GannonAquaNow.ca. Leeds Grenville Women of Fire is now accepting registrations for its October 3rd event. Women 18 and older are encouraged to sign up by email to experience firefighting activities and learn more about the fire service. Volunteer registration will be announced later. Spots are filling up fast for the 2026-27 hockey season with Gananoque Minor Hockey Association. The association's primary goal is to make sure all those interested get a chance to play on a team. And finally, the 162nd Lansdowne Fair proved to be an overall success despite a bout with Mother Nature during the weekend. All shows were able to go on as scheduled despite the weather being the biggest factor Saturday. Busiest day was Sunday as residents and visitors packed the fairgrounds for a day of fun in Lansdowne. I'm Tim Baltz with breaking and local news online anytime at GannonAquaNow.ca. 99.9 My FM, 3-day weather next.
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4: 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Town Hall will be closed Monday, August 3rd for the civic holiday. 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And nominations for the 2026 municipal election are open until August 21st.
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7: Here's Gananoque and the Thousand Islands 3-day forecast from the MyFM Weather Center. We have a yellow warning in effect with localized heavy rainfall expected. Today we'll have rain, at times heavy with a risk of thunderstorms. High of 23, feeling more like 31. Tonight we'll have periods of rain with a risk of thunderstorms and a low of 16. Tomorrow we can also expect periods of rain ending near noon, then a mix of sun and clouds. High of 26. And Tuesday, mix of sun and clouds with a high of 27. I'm Alyssa Brush with Gananoque and the Thousand Islands Breaking and Local News.

0: It's time to test your SMRT. Hey, it's Wendy and Keith on MyFM. What in the word? Word.
1: It's time for What in the Word. Wendy's got a word locked and loaded, and she's going to fire it at her ears, and I got to try and figure out what the definition is. You can play along. Maybe you're as smart as I hope to be. Wendy, what's the word?
0: Thank you so much for asking. Your word for today is comely.
1: Comely means like attractive.
0: Aw, you look at me when you say that.
1: You literally put us in a room with the only two people in here. We're directly across from each other. What else am I supposed to do? It's a setup.
0: You are correct. It's someone or something that has a pleasing appearance or that is pretty or attractive.
1: Mm.
0: Might as well just call it the Wendy.
1: I'm looking at my reflection in your eyes, actually. So,
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0: FM in the afternoon. It's Wendy and Keith. And I'm wondering, is there anyone in your life who you would not trust to watch your children?
1: I feel like you're making it general, but you're being very specific in why you brought this up.
0: I'm just wondering because I may or may not have offered to watch your children, and I'm trying to figure out if it's personal or if you indeed found someone else.
1: All right, so here's the thing. Yes, I was looking for some help with my kids, but I was able to find some, so it had nothing to do with you. Also, this person who's going to do it is it's like a family member thing, you know.
0: Am I not family?
1: I would be less inclined to pay them than I would you. So put it that way. So it's a free thing, you know. I would feel pressure and be like, I'm obligated to kind of like give you something, whereas it's family. They're lucky they get to look after my kids.
0: Yeah. Okay. Well, are you also going to tell them what you said, the sassy line about you needing someone at 6 in the morning, and then when I offer, you said, I said 6, not 6:30. Are you going to say that as well?
1: No, because my family members can actually show up when I ask them to.
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6: Here's Gananoque and the Thousand Islands 3-day forecast from the MyFM Weather Center. We have a yellow warning in effect with localized heavy rainfall expected. Today we'll have rain, at times heavy with a risk of thunderstorms. High of 23, feeling more like 31. Tonight we'll have periods of rain with a risk of thunderstorms and a low of 16. Tomorrow we can also expect periods of rain ending near noon, then a mix of sun and clouds. High of 26. And Tuesday, mix of sun and clouds with a high of 27. I'm Alyssa Brush with Gananoque and the Thousand Islands Breaking and Local News.

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0: FM in the afternoon. It's Wendy and Keith, and I've talked about this a little bit before. We are very opposite, right? Like, I am definitely a people pleaser, whereas you're like...
1: I haven't pleased anybody in years.
0: Yeah, I mean, I was going to phrase it differently, but sure, we'll go with that. Say hi to your wife. That was a good one.
1: It's you know it's a good one, and you have to point it out. It's always the sign of a good joke. Did you hear what I just said?
0: Yeah. Anyway, I'm too busy laughing at how funny I am. But you know what I found out? The people pleaser in me, who tries to, you know, go out of her way to help other people. If someone else is a people pleaser, they might relate to this. I found out that if you actually want someone to like you, you should be doing the opposite.
1: So, like, you should be trying to, like, ignore them, like, hard to get? Like, is that what you're...
0: No, like, instead of giving to people, you should be asking for small favors. Like, not favors where you're asking the world, but like, hey, can you do this little task for me? Or like, can you get this for me? Because then someone in their mind, I found out, has to like justify why they're going out of their way for you, which makes them like by default like you.
1: See, I feel like this is like you're trying to inveigle somebody into the relationship, or like even like any friendship or anything like that, because it's like you're trying to like breed a dependence, which seems disingenuous. So I don't know if I agree with it, but
0: you work the word of the day in,
1: and that's what I do.
0: Nice. Okay. Well, I like that recall, but I didn't make this up. I'm just going off of what psychology, because I've been trying to become less of a people pleaser. So I'm just working off what psychology tells me. If you're like a therapist or something, though, and you think otherwise, then please put your wisdom upon us.
1: Absolutely.
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5: Here's Gananoque and the Thousand Islands 3-day forecast from the MyFM Weather Center. We have a yellow warning in effect with localized heavy rainfall expected. Today we'll have rain, at times heavy with a risk of thunderstorms. High of 23, feeling more like 31. Tonight we'll have periods of rain with a risk of thunderstorms and a low of 16. Tomorrow we can also expect periods of rain ending near noon, then a mix of sun and clouds. High of 26. And Tuesday, a mix of sun and clouds with a high of 27. I'm Alyssa Brush with Gananoque and the Thousand Islands Breaking and Local News.

0: My FM in the afternoon. It's Wendy and Keith. And have you scanned your QR code yet?
1: Well, I haven't scanned my QR code only because I can't win. But if you out there, you're listening and you want to win yourself a brand new barbecue so you can toss some shrimp on there or whatever people do down in Australia.
0: On the Bobby.
1: Whoa.
0: That's what it is.
1: The Bobby?
0: Yeah, because that was the whole confusion. When the Barbie movie came out, everyone was like, oh, you're like, it's not the doll, it's the Bobby Q.
1: Bobby Q, I know that guy. I went to school with him. Anyway, we have this summer's radio contest. You can win a brand new barbecue, as well as $500 cash and four Blue Jays tickets also up for grabs. So we need to work on your Australian accent. We've talked about this before.
0: I thought it was good.
1: Or shrimp on the Bobby.
0: On the Bobby, Mike.
1: Mm-hmm. So yeah, if you want to scan your barcode to or QR code to get entered in this, here's what you got to do. You take yourself, you get in your car, you go down, and you visit our friends over at Maroni's Restaurant, 155 King Street East, your Mediterranean Canadian family restaurant. Then you go see our buds at Tim Hortons Gananoque, 713 King Street East. Always fresh, always.
0: So go scan the QR code and get to that winning.
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0: be me.
1: 5 a.m. in the afternoon. It's Wendy and Keith. And Keith, how do you sleep? What position is your go-to?
2: I'm usually like a one arm under the pillow, one knee up on my right, or I guess my left knee's up, so I'm on my right side.
1: I'll have to look into what that means, because sometimes, you know, positions show that you're stressed or something, so I'll have to look into that. But the reason that I'm asking is because I saw this chart of positions that people sleep in, and one of them in particular had me a little bit confused. It's called the starfish.
2: Yeah, so, like, you mean you're just, like, laying, like, on your back or maybe your front, but, like, you're just kind of, like, arms out to the side, legs out to the side.
1: Yeah.
2: Like, you're strapped to all four corners of the bed kind of thing.
1: Yeah. Mm. And I'm just wondering, who is actually sleeping like that?
2: Probably nobody. That seems more like a nap position.
1: How is that a nap position?
2: You know, napping's a whole different set of rules, man. Like, there's positions I've napped in that I wouldn't wish on my worst enemy, but they felt really good at the time. That one's a good one. I find usually, too, if it's like a middle of the day, like an afternoon nap, sometimes I'll just do like a face down, like kind of maybe head to the side thing, like you're like a toy, like a nutcracker that just kind of fell over, like one of those. I don't know. It's like a whole different ballgame. Like, those positions, yeah, it's just different for sleep and naps. Maybe that's it.
1: I think that how you sleep says a lot about a person. So I'd be just so curious, too. Is it creepy just to go and, like, watch people and be like, how do you sleep?
2: Yes.
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7: Here's Gananoque and the Thousand Islands 3-day forecast from the MyFM Weather Center. We have a yellow warning in effect with localized heavy rainfall expected. Today we'll have rain, at times heavy, with a risk of thunderstorms. High of 23, feeling more like 31. Tonight we'll have periods of rain with a risk of thunderstorms and a low of 16. Tomorrow we can also expect periods of rain ending near noon, then a mix of sun and clouds. High of 26. And Tuesday, a mix of sun and clouds with a high of 27. I'm Alyssa Brush with Gananoque and the Thousand Islands Breaking and Local News.

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0: My Fam in the Afternoon. It's Wendy and Keith, and it's time for What in the Word? Word, word, word, word, word, word, word. Word.
1: What in the word again? So Wendy's going to give us a word. We got to try and figure out what it means. I've got my thinking cap on. I've been taking my lion's mane, my ginkgo biloba, and I'm ready. So let's go.
0: Your ginkgo biloba what?
1: Ginkgo biloba.
0: Oh, sure. I know what that means, just like I know what kludge means.
1: That's the word kludge?
0: Kludge.
1: And you search a hard G like kludge?
0: It says kludge. like a J, kludge.
1: Oh, with a J?
0: Yeah.
1: Oh.
0: So, well, that's the phonetics, because you know what, that's my go-to, as smart as I am.
1: Okay, so
0: the real spelling is with a G, it's K-L-U-D-G-E, kludge.
1: See, this is another one of those words, like, I really do think there's a very, like, I've read a lot of books, let me put it this way, I've read many books.
0: Have you, though?
1: Not showing. I've spoken for almost 40 years, and kludge has never come up.
0: Well, maybe you should expand your lexicon.
1: There's a hard I pronunciation in there, but go ahead. Use a sentence for me.
0: Someone who looks at phonetics, like I'm telling you what to do. So, your sentence, Andy knocked out a hasty kludge.
1: And scene. Oh, we're done.
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4: Here's Gananoque and the Thousand Islands 3-day forecast from the MyFM Weather Center. We have a yellow warning in effect with localized heavy rainfall expected. Today we'll have rain, at times heavy, with a risk of thunderstorms. High of 23, feeling more like 31. Tonight we'll have periods of rain with a risk of thunderstorms and a low of 16. Tomorrow we can also expect periods of rain ending near noon, then a mix of sun and clouds. High of 26. And Tuesday, mix of sun and clouds, the high of 27. I'm Alyssa Brush with Gananoque and the Thousand Islands Breaking and Local News.

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5: Here's Gananoque and the Thousand Islands 3-day forecast from the MyFM Weather Center. We have a yellow warning in effect with localized heavy rainfall expected. Tonight we'll have periods of rain with a risk of thunderstorms and a low of 16. Tomorrow we can also expect periods of rain ending near noon, then a mix of sun and clouds, high of 26. And Tuesday, a mix of sun and clouds, the high of 27. I'm Alyssa Brush with Gananoque and the Thousand Islands Breaking and Local News.

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5: Here's Gananoque and the Thousand Islands 3-day forecast from the MyFM Weather Center. We have a yellow warning in effect with localized heavy rainfall expected. Tonight we'll have periods of rain with a risk of thunderstorms and a low of 16. Tomorrow we can also expect periods of rain ending near noon, then a mix of sun and clouds, high of 26. And Tuesday, a mix of sun and clouds, the high of 27. I'm Alyssa Brush with Gananoque and the Thousand Islands Breaking and Local News.
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3: Here's Gananoque and the Thousand Islands 3-day forecast from the MyFM Weather Center. We have a yellow warning in effect with localized heavy rainfall expected. Tonight we'll have periods of rain with a risk of thunderstorms and a low of 16. Tomorrow we can also expect periods of rain ending near noon, then a mix of sun and clouds, high of 26. And Tuesday, a mix of sun and clouds, the high of 27. I'm Alyssa Brush with Gananoque and the Thousand Islands Breaking and Local News.

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4: Here's Gananoque and the Thousand Islands 3-day forecast from the MyFM Weather Center. We have a yellow warning in effect with localized heavy rainfall expected. Tonight, we'll have periods of rain with a risk of thunderstorms and a low of 16. Tomorrow, we can also expect periods of rain ending near noon, then a mix of sun and clouds, high of 26. And Tuesday, mix of sun and clouds, the high of 27. I'm Alyssa Brush with Gananoque and the Thousand Islands Breaking and Local News.

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